0: That's Anytime by Sid from her album Beard. I feel like I'm floating. I feel like incense smoke floating in the air. That's how that song is. 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
2: 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Call today, and there's a good chance we could be seeing you tomorrow.
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0: It's Love & R&B with KG Smooth. Wine Time with KG at 844-258-8RNB. It's the phone face down debate. Paula and Charlotte, if your partner suddenly starts putting their phone face down, are you immediately suspicious?
1: Yes.
0: Why?
1: Why? Because he never done it before. Why start doing something new if he ain't hiding something? Okay, let me say this. If you reach for it and he starts saying, why this and why that with my phone? He hiding something. Somebody's calling not supposed to be calling. I tell women like this. If you ain't married, he ain't cheating. Don't stay with a man 40 and 50 years and don't marry him. If he ain't married, he ain't cheating.
0: And that's that on that. Thank you so much, Paula.
1: Thank you.
0: 844-258-8RNB. 844-258-8762. If your partner suddenly starts putting their phone face down, are you immediately suspicious? You can leave me a voicemail message on the Love Lines and I'll play it back for Wine Time after the fact if I don't pick up. But we're talking about it tonight. This is Love & R&B.
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0: It's Love and R&B with KG Smooth. Let's dig into KG's craze. First, just got to say happy solo return to Uncle Keith Sweat, who's going to be joining us on the One Voyage 2026 cruise. So let's go through some Keith Sweat essentials, beginning with this one right here. Make It Last Forever with Jackie McGee. Everybody. Another Keith Sweat essential is Nobody.
1: And who can love you like me?
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1: Who can sex you like me?
2: Nobody.
0: Another Keith Sweat essential is I Wanna. One of the pioneers of the New Jack Swing era, another Keith Sweat essential, Twisted. Another Keith Sweat essential, there you go, Telling Me No. Yeah. Another Keith Sweat essential when he was with LaVert and Gil with My Body. And my last Keith Sweat essential, How Deep Is Your Love? Those are some of my Keith Sweat essentials. Make sure you book your cabin for the One Voyage 2026 cruise, because Uncle Keith going to be performing all of them. Stay with me. Going to be sharing your love story. This is Love and R&B. Happy birthday, Keith.
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0: It's Love and R&B with KG Smooth with tonight's advice. The quote says, there's no need to wish evil on others. In due time, everyone gets what they deserve. That is true. And that's tonight's advice. Coming back, we'll step inside the Zen Den for the Eye of the Storm Midnight Meditation. 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
5: 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And absolutely, hyaluronic acid is used to treat shoulder, hip, elbow, and knee pain. It's a lubricating gel-like substance that reduces stiffness and improves mobility. 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
1: Love King forever. 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
1: Now keep in mind that I'm an artist, and I'm sensitive about my... 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Sisters, how y'all feel? Brothers, y'all all right? All right. 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

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Hughley. Got Echo? 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
1: Artists, for the most part, mm-hmm. I think they have a lot of impact on the people who follow sure. them because they mm-hmm. think it's cool. You know, you see Glorilla, she got red hair and you like it. You're like, you know, I think I'm gonna dye my hair red.
2: But they have, some people don't. 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
1: you're
2: that.
1: 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But then, yeah. I think that's part of being an artist. That's what you
2: I wouldn't
1: do,
2: show
1: you
2: up
1: wanna...
2: like that on Casual Friday, though. I'm just saying.
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0: He's an author, a comedian, an actor, the man y'all all came to see. I need y'all to make some noise for Ricky Smiley.
1: Yeah. 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Cincinnati, 100.3 R&B.
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1: 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Y'all ready to have some fun? Y'all give it up for this fabulous morning show. 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
12: Thank you for always getting it rolling with the Ricky Smiley Morning Show. And the IM Community Report for this Thursday, July 23rd. I am Clovia Lawrence, and now it's time for the IM Community Report. July 1st marks the final phase of Virginia's statewide styrofoam ban, and this time it covers everyone, not just the big chains. There is a foam-free ban in the Commonwealth of Virginia. 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I have Laura Thomas with the Office of Sustainability and RVA Green 2050, and she's going to talk about some alternatives since we can't use foam products in the Commonwealth of Virginia. 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And your forecast today, look for mostly cloudy skies, peaks of sunshine, then more clouds with a high around 80 degrees. It is currently 67 degrees in Sandston and 68 degrees in Chesterfield. Thank you for jumpstarting your day the only way with the Ricky Smalley Morning Show and the I Am Community Report. I am Clothia Lawrence. 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
7: 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An accident, Meadow Street, near Grayland Avenue. 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Chesterfield traffic light malfunction, Genito Road at Courthouse Road. 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
0: Let y'all make some noise, y'all. Hey, we smiling morning show. 8669 Ricky. Oh, forget the song. Here we go. Let's go.
21: Hey, it's time to get yourself together. Because he woke you up this morning, slid you in your house. You's going to be better.
0: Wake up.
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22: Good morning. This is Tiffany from Cincinnati, Madisonville, Exit 9. I want to wake my son up, the Eric. Wake up.
0: Turn the mic on. Go, Beyonce.
22: This is Erica from Cincinnati, Ohio, A1 down, A1. I want to wake up Gloria Mack and Taryn Mack.
23: Good morning. This is Mika Bachelor Clark coming live from Kennedy Heights, Ohio. Wake up, Bachelor Boys. Wake up.
22: Blinky Davis from Cincinnati, Ohio. Wake up, Boxley and Burton family. Wake up.
24: 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This is Keyshani. I'm repping the West Side. Wake up.
25: 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Wake up.
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30: 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I want to wake up the whole natty because today my birthday. 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

0: 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Y'all give it up for Andrea Wilkerson. Woo! Good morning. How you doing?
1: Thank you so much, and thank you all so much for having Procter & Gamble back. Are you excited for the Cincinnati Music Festival? Yeah. It's a good turnout here this morning, Ricky. What do you think about this crowd?
0: Oh, sorry about this microphone situation. It is so good to see you again. Thank you for having us back another year.
1: Thank you.
0: Yes, and let everybody know about this year's lineup.
1: Oh my gosh, this lineup is going to be fire. We've got Nelly, SWV, Mary J. Blige. That's who I'm looking forward to seeing. It's an amazing lineup.
2: Okay, Andrea, now PG is such a big part of the Cincinnati Music Festival, and this is one of our favorite broadcasts that we do every year, but can you explain why this festival is so important to the city and PNG?
1: Yes, Brad. You know, Cincinnati is such a wonderful place, and it's actually global headquarters for Procter & Gamble, and we're so proud to be back as the presenting sponsor because it's important for us as a company to show up for our consumers in their homes, but also in the places that are important to them. So we're excited to have our P&G brands back at the Cincinnati Music Festival.
3: So I love a good beauty product, and I can tell we're natural girls, like we're twinning right now.
1: Yes.
3: Tell me about your favorite products.
1: Oh, gosh. Okay, my favorite ones right now are the Olay Cleansing Melts, which we'll be sampling at the Cincinnati Music Festival, and also our Mayel new line.
3: So, oh, my gosh, excited. I love Mayel.
1: Yes, super excited.
0: So and Gang.
1: At the Cincinnati Music Festival.
0: Y'all don't leave out Gang.
1: Yes. Yeah, we have Gang.
3: Yes. Don't leave out Gang.
1: Yeah. P&G house party is back.
0: See, when I get my clothes out of the cleaners, I still use the Gang.
2: And I use the Gang beads.
0: The sheets. The what?
2: Yeah, the beads.
0: The beads, yes.
2: The beads.
0: Two cups.
1: The beads.
0: Not one cup, two cups.
2: Two cups.
1: We like the extra dosing, yes.
0: Yeah, absolutely. So when I walk into Paycor Stadium, I love to see that row of the activations and all of the free products that y'all give away.
1: Yeah.
0: What booths do folks, you know, coming to the show need to make sure that they stop by?
1: So definitely come by the day spa for some self-care and refresh moments with Mayel and Downey. We also have the P&G house party with Cascade and Dane. And then new this year is the brand tunnel where all the free samples will be, samples will be.
0: Yes.
1: Some special musical performances and some fun photo moments. So it's going to be a good time.
0: Nice. Absolutely. Hey, thank you so much. As always, thank you for having us and everything that you do to make the Cincinnati Music Festival what it is. We are so happy to be here. We got here early yesterday. We went over to the park and played with the kids.
1: Yes.
0: We are in, and we are so excited. I'm so excited y'all going to have me go up on the big stage.
1: This is going to be a good time, Rick. You got to show up and show out.
0: I'm going to be clean.
1: I got
0: a matching short set. It came in the pack together. Y'all give it up for Andrea Wilkerson.
1: Woo!
0: We're live at the Cincinnati Music Festival presented by Procter & Gamble. Gary got the tea and the Kahlua of the day. 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
10: This is it. Another great day to be in the land of the living in spite of all we have and will go through. Just know that we have that four-letter word. Life. I am Clovia Lawrence, and it's time for the I Am Community Report. Thousands of Virginians are still without power after strong storms hit central Virginia. Dominion Energy says about 7,000 residents were without power in Richmond, Chesterfield, Henrico, New Kent, Hanover, and Lancaster County. Several thunderstorms and high-speed wind caused flash flooding and took out power throughout the region. Flood watches are still in effect for several areas throughout the evening. A cold front is expected today, bringing it with drier, less humid air with highs in the low to mid 80s. A congressional report indicates rising gas prices have heavily impacted Virginians since the start of the war with Iran. The report released July 13th by Democrats on the Joint Economic Committee shows that Virginians have paid $573 more at the pump since the end of February. That translates to an increase of over $1.8 billion in total gasoline spending in Virginia. Democratic Senators Mark Warner and Tim Kaine blasted the increase in a statement calling on President Trump to end what they called a war of choice. Researchers at Virginia Tech say there may be a link between obesity and memory loss. Research at the College of Agriculture and Life Sciences shows that a protein known as K63 appears to play a role in memory problems. Studies show the protein accumulates much faster in obese subjects and that lowering the protein's accumulation led to memory restoration. They're hoping to turn that into a treatment that can reduce the protein's effect on human memory. And in community biz, get ready for the Down Home Family Reunion. It is back on August 15th at Abner Clay Park on Lee Street. 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Your forecast today, look for some clouds with highs in the 80s. Take it easy if you're rolling out. It's 67 degrees. I am Clovia Lawrence for Kiss FM.
11: In the Randolph area, an accident, Meadow Street near Grayland Avenue, a disabled vehicle, Parham Road at I-64. Chesterfield, traffic light malfunction, use caution, Genito Road at Courthouse Road. Check of the drive time, 195 southbound from the Bryan Park interchange to the Powell Height Parkway, drive time 3 minutes. 295 northbound from I-95 to 64 in the West End, drive time 7 minutes. 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
3: Traffic is slow, 95 northbound between Chester Hopewell and Route 288. Light delays, 95 northbound between Lombardi Street Overpass and the Bryan Park Interchange. 95 southbound slow between the Bryan Park Interchange and Arthur Ashe Boulevard. 64 westbound between Mechanicsville Turnpike and I-95. Light delays along the Chaco Valley Bridge. An accident, Meadow Street near Grayland Avenue. A utility problem, Knuckles Road at I-295. Chesterfield, Palhae Parkway northbound slow between Jank Road and Chippenham Parkway. 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

0: Hey, I don't know what y'all going through. Y'all remember, it's only a test. It's only a test. We thought a test was your boss hating on you, but people going through real stuff. It's only a test. If he bring you to it, he'll bring you through it. We serve an awesome God. Thank y'all for that.
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11: Thank you for always getting it rolling with the Ricky Smiley Morning Show and the IM Community Report for this Thursday, July 23rd. I am Clovia Lawrence, and now it's time for the IM Community Report. July 1st marks the final phase of Virginia's statewide styrofoam ban, and this time it covers everyone, not just the big chains. There is a foam-free ban in the Commonwealth of Virginia. 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I have Laura Thomas with the Office of Sustainability and RVA Green 2050, and she's going to talk about some alternatives since we can't use foam products in the Commonwealth of Virginia. It is now against the law. 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And your forecast today, look for mostly cloudy skies, peaks of sunshine, then more clouds with a high around 80 degrees. It is currently 67 degrees in Sandston and 68 degrees in Chesterfield. Thank you for jumpstarting your day the only way with the Ricky Smalley Morning Show and the I Am Community Report. I am Clovia Lawrence, you're updated on KISS FM. Morning.
12: Light delays 95 northbound between Chester Hopewell and Route 288. 95 northbound slow between the I-64 merge and Chamberlain Avenue downtown. Light delays 95 northbound between Lombardi Street overpass and the Bryan Park interchange. 95 southbound light delays between Chamberlain Avenue and Hermitage Road. Again, 95 southbound light delays between Arthur Ashe Boulevard and Lombardi Street overpass. 64 eastbound light delays between Staples Mill Road and the Bryan Park interchange. 64 westbound between Mechanicsville Turnpike and I-95. Light delays along the Chaco Valley Bridge. Utility problem, New Market Road at Malvern Hill Lane. Chesterfield, traffic light malfunction, Genito Road at Courthouse Road. Powhite Parkway northbound delays between Jank Road and the Chippenham Toll Booth. 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
5: Thank you for always getting it rolling with the Ricky Smiley Morning Show. And the IM Community Report for this Thursday, July 23rd. I am Clovia Lawrence, and now it's time for the IM Community Report. July 1st marks the final phase of Virginia's statewide styrofoam ban, and this time it covers everyone, not just the big chains. There is a foam-free ban in the Commonwealth of Virginia. 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I have Laura Thomas with the Office of Sustainability and RVA Green 2050, and she's going to talk about some alternatives since we can't use foam products in the Commonwealth of Virginia. It is now against the law. 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And your forecast today, look for mostly cloudy skies, peaks of sunshine, then more clouds with a high around 80 degrees. It is currently 67 degrees in Sandston and 68 degrees in Chesterfield. Thank you for jumpstarting your day the only way with the Ricky Smiley Morning Show and the IM Community Report. I am Clovia Lawrence, you're updated on KISS FM. Morning.
6: Light delay 64 eastbound between Staples Mill Road and the Bryan Park Interchange. 95 northbound light delays between Chamberlain Avenue downtown and Hermitage Road. 95 southbound light delays between the Bryan Park Interchange and Lombardi Street Overpass. Disabled vehicle Pouncey Tract Road at Knuckles Road. Chesterfield traffic light malfunction Gento Road at Courthouse Road. 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
3: An accident, 95 northbound before Maury Street, the left and center lanes. Blocked traffic stop and go from Bells Road. 95 northbound, light delays between Lombardi Street overpass and Hermitage Road. Light delays 95 southbound between the Bryan Park Interchange and Lombardi Street overpass. 64 eastbound slow between Staples Mill Road and the Bryan Park Interchange. River Road eastbound slow between Huguenot Road and Three Chopped Road. Chesterfield, traffic light malfunction, Genito Road at Courthouse Road. Palhi Parkway northbound, light delays between Jank Road and the Chippenham Toll Booth. 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

0: 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Usher featuring Ludacris. You don't have to call, girl. KJ hanging out with King Tut. Beautiful Thursday morning. Stick around. Of course, more music on the way. All you got to do, keep it where you got it right here on Kiss FM.
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3: May we please pause for a minute of prayer. Oh dear God, creator of the entire universe, we stop what we are doing to say thank you and to let you know that we appreciate having you in our lives. Because of our belief in you, God, our understanding of your greatness and your mercy, and most importantly, our witnessing of your awesome power and unlimited ability, we know that you can empower us to accomplish that which may appear impossible. You did not let the sea stop Moses. You parted the waters. You did not allow the wall to stop Joshua. You made the wall come tumbling down. You didn't allow the giant to stop David. And you didn't even allow death to stop Jesus, who we all know is still teaching as strong as ever. So all that we ask of you today, dear God, is to please help us to never forget that for with you, our God, nothing is impossible. Hallelujah and amen.
0: 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Tell them King Tess sent you.
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0: 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Done right. That's right. Just added to the One Voyage Cruise is Anthony Anderson, Cedric the Entertainer, and Mr. Tenderism Beach Barbecue. 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

0: 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Joe, I want to know. I don't want to know too much. I want to know a little bit, but then some things I'm like, well, yeah, you had to tell me that. It's KJ hanging out with King Tut. Stick around. More music right around the corner. Drake's coming up with a throwback mix at 12. You keep it locked right here on Kiss.
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0: 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Escape just kicking it. KJ kicking it for a Thursday. Going into the afternoon, DJ Drake's up for the throwback mix. Make sure you keep it locked right here. It's up at 12.
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0: 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That's the throwback mix. That's DJ Drake, of course, and it's a Thursday afternoon. Kiss Lines wide open, 345-KISS. You want to get at DJ Drake, all you got to do is social media, DJ Drake. Yes, we're going to pause for the calls, but we'll be back. I know we coming back. You thought, what you thought? We were, no, we coming back. You keep it locked where you got it. 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

0: 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As my man DJ Drake, Throwback Mix is live, of course. Stick around, of course. More music right around the corner. All you got to do is keep it right here on Kiss.
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2: Artists, for the most part, mm-hmm. 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You know, you see Glorilla, she got red hair and you like it. 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
2: No, no, no. 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
3: that.
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3: Show
2: people
3: up like that on Casual Friday, though. I'm just saying.
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0: 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Jolly Wilson, I'm blessed. Hey, I was doing a wedding one time, and the girl's father, he said, KJ, can you play that song? And I played that, and that was his jam. You stick around, more music on the way. 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

0: 99.3, 105.7 Kiss FM, one of my favorite Twins kids, Essence. KJ hanging out with King Tut on a beautiful Thursday. Hey, stick around, but don't forget Sunshine Island Vibes and Barbecue. And Done Right is just added to the One Voyage Cruise. That's right. Added, it's Anthony Anderson, Cedric the Entertainer, and Mr. Tenderism. Beach Barbecue, it's going to be a party in Bimini. For more information about the One Voyage Cruise, all you got to do is go to kissrichmond.com. 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I just got back from a cruise about 6 months ago. 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

baby girl. I'm the man from the big B.A. Won't you come play around my way? And listen to what I gotta say. Timberland. Don't you know I am the man? Rock shows here to Japan. Have people shaking my hand. Baby.

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0: 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KJ hanging out for you. Hey, don't forget to join Kiss Richmond for our Friday After Work Social at Jackie's Restaurant and Lounge. There'll be music by DJ Big Bub. That's right, he'll play some stuff like this from 7 p.m. until 12 a.m. And happy hour is going to be from 4 to 8 p.m. Everyone is totally free all night long. Ages 30 and up, of course. 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
2: 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No shocker here.
3: No.
2: As we know, the family, along with Ben Crump, ordered an independent autopsy. And now some new revelations have come out from this independent autopsy. Apparently, the doctors can't determine how he died. However, they say the most critical parts of his body were missing. So apparently they were, I guess, unable to examine his throat because it was not included in the body when it was sent from Mississippi. Also, I think there was some rare discoloration that he had on the back of his head. It's just very sad. You know, they're saying that it is common for, I guess, examiners to keep parts of the body for additional testing. But the thing about this is these missing pieces actually add more fuel to the speculation about something more nefarious that's going on here.
3: Curiouser and curiouser.
2: Yeah, oh, it's just so sad. I feel so horrible for the family. I mean, just the situation with, you know, all of these horrendous things that are happening to Black people all across the country. It's just every day is something new. So sad. Yeah. So prayers to the family.
3: In the year of our Lord, 2026.
2: I know that's right. Come on, man. For sure. Now, I'm sure you've heard by now, Insecure is going on tour.
3: Yes
2: they are. The whole crew. Well, not the whole crew. Amanda Seals will be noticeably absent, and she took to social media not that long ago to talk about why she ain't going to be there. Now, from what I understand, she's still holding a grudge about what happened. You remember she went to some party and they wouldn't let her in?
3: Yep.
2: She's still holding on to that grudge. And then apparently she had a run-in with don't start no rumors, don't do it, Issa Rae.
3: Yes.
2: On set, and she's still, I guess, allegedly upset about that. So she say the tour is going to go on, but you won't see her face in the place.
3: Oh, well.
2: I don't know if that's going to matter or not. But anyway, that's what's trending. Oh, and don't forget Party with a Purpose.
3: Yes.
2: Of course, we're talking about the Voyage, One Voyage 2026. I cannot wait. DL going to be there with his frat brothers, of course, Anthony Anderson Cedric the Entertainer. Now, he ain't frat, but he got some good sauce, and I can't wait to taste it.
3: That's it. Oh, my goodness.
2: So make sure you get your tickets now before it sells out. And that's what's trending.
1: 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That's up in 15 minutes. It's the D.L. 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

0: school, line dance and more. And we're celebrating with DJ Big Bub and DJ Boogie. Plus, did I mention July 24th is DJ L Boogie, DJ Big Bub, and DJ X's birthday. Plus, we're celebrating all the Leo ladies, Tiny and Lucy. Happy birthday. It's the hottest party in the state. Jackie's Restaurant, 1241 North Laburnum. Cancer versus Leo's. Jackie's Restaurant. 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

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Hughley Show, your 2026 edition. 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
1: 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In case you're going to be Friday and Saturday, I'll be in Tacoma, Washington at Nate's Super Funny Comedy Club. So, a lot of opportunities to see me. I gig a lot. I love gigging, right?
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0: 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It's a vibe like no other. Grown and sexy. 30 and up crowd. Oh, did I mention happy hour Wednesday through Saturday, 4 till 8 p.m. Nightly, Jackie's Restaurant, 1241 North La Berna. 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

0: It's Love and R&B with KG Smooth. 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
7: May we please pause for a minute of prayer. Oh dear God, creator of the entire universe, we stop what we are doing to say thank you and to let you know that we appreciate having you in our lives. 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You did not let the sea stop Moses. You parted the waters. You did not allow the wall to stop Joshua. You made the wall come tumbling down. You didn't allow the giant to stop David. And you didn't even allow death to stop Jesus, who we all know is still teaching as strong as ever. So all that we ask of you today, dear God, is to please help us to never forget that for with you, our God, nothing is impossible. Hallelujah and amen.
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0: You're listening to Love & R&B with KG Smooth. What's trending? Well, Matthew Knowles told TMZ that Destiny's Child is coming out with a new album as they celebrate 30 years of Destiny's Child. He said,
1: "These are will be some unreleased songs that we've had in a vault, both urban mixes as well as dance mixes, and it's time to share that. The fans are really have asked for Destiny's Child to have a tour, and so I've been thinking of ways that we can give something to the fans."
0: All right, Dr. Knowles, we'll be looking out for it. No word on when this is going to come out. Also trending, Trey Songz has been sentenced to 1 year of conditional discharge for second degree harassment. He won't serve any jail time or probation if he stays law abiding for the next year. This stems from the arrest in December for two incidents at a Manhattan nightclub where he was charged with harassment and misdemeanor attempt assault at drama club. And finally, Victoria Monet is ready for her next era. She's currently on tour with Bruno Mars, and she released her single, Reach Out, yesterday, produced by K. Trinata and D. Mile. The video looks amazing. And so her new album, Frequency of Love, is out on October 2nd. And that's what's trending with Love and R&B.
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0: 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Plus, we're celebrating all the Leo ladies, Tiny and Lucy. Happy birthday. It's the hottest party in the state. Jackie's Restaurant, 1241 North Laburnum. Cancer versus Leo's. 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

0: This is Love and R&B with KG Smooth. Need me a freak that knows intimacy doesn't begin with touch. It begins with honesty. It grows through vulnerability. It deepens through conversations that make both of us feel more understood. By the time our bodies meet, our souls should already know each other. Need me a freak that finds my ambition sexy. Not intimidated by my drive, not threatened by my focus. Watches me build and gets turned on by the blueprint. Need me a freak that believes reassurance is attractive. Tell me I'm loved before I have to wonder. Tell me you're proud of me before I ask. Speak life into the people you care about. You never know what battle your words just ended. Need me a freak that knows attraction isn't enough to sustain a life together. Admiration, discipline, friendship, and shared values have to clock in too. Chemistry can introduce us. Character is what keeps us. I'll continue with these next hour at 33 after. This is Love and R&B.
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